welcome to a farewell performance for this organization. We're certainly glad to have you with us here tonight. We'd like to start off by giving you a taste of something we call rock and soul music.

0: Disco Eterno.
1: 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And you know what I'm talking about. Just let me know if you wanna go to that home out on the range. They got a lot of nice girls.

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1: What's that noise coming from the door?

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Shake, baby. Do you wanna lay down by my side? Baby, do you wanna lay down with me? Shake, baby. 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Shake, baby. Do you wanna lay down by my side? Baby, do you wanna

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Everyone in the news that as time went by, they'd get a little bit older and a little bit slower. Little bit of the air force, and they're going to scare the manufacturers.

0: Number 9.
1: Who wants to know? Who wants to know?
0: Number 9. Number 9. Number 9. Number 9. Number 9. Number 9.

0: Ritoque FM.
1: And where have you been, my darling young one?
0: Canciones que resisten.
1: It's a hard rain, are gonna fall.
0: Resistencias que cantan.